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In a phrase, how I feel. Have you ever heard two turtle doves, Bill and Coo, when they love? That's the

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If I invite a boy some night to dine on my fine fin and Hattie,

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1: If you specialize...
0: Salome did it with...
1: Veils.
0: Abe Lincoln did it with...

0: caused us a hype. While we were blushing, some Russian gave him a prize.
1: Ow, specialization.
0: Da, da.